Thank you so much for coming tonight. It's been such an honor for me, thank you. Hope you have a great evening, whatever you go on to do.

down, and we lose our winter coats in the spring. 'Cause lately I was thinking I never told you that every time I see you, my heart sings. 'Cause we lived at the carnival in summer, scared ourselves to death on a girl's train. And just like every Ferris wheel stops turning, oh, I guess we had an expiration date.

That boy go bad in the nighttime. That boy got hands on the wrong thighs. I got that Dolce on, that Dolce on, that Dolce on mine. That boy woke up in the wrong room. Two girls and two bad tattoos. I know what's up and what went down up in room 432.